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But I don't know about that. As many times as we've loved and we've shared love and made love, it doesn't seem to me like it's enough. It's just not enough, baby. It's just not enough.

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And sometimes this love brings thunder into your life, and it brings a storm. 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
1: Two fresh MCs, Mike, G, and Swen. 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Making music, rapping, rocking all night long. So point your ears and listen to this song. 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

0: 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Zusammen mit den Eiern.
1: Yes, I want that picture, it hangs.

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Now the valley burst, and it's been the tears of the land. 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This is why I'm a

0: Picture on the Wall, yes. Groundation, Don Carlos und die Kongos. Right. Jetzt geht's hier weiter mit einer Plug-Version von Kiss Fire Cat, Kingston Express, Vampires.
1: No one out here walk by ya. That was my mother doing bad. 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All the meditation the bumble band surrounded by the earth in the moon and the earth of this lightning flash as you are thunder. 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One thing but them a chief for such a fifth dollar. But the job is the full woman and the son of God. The animal from the earth is fixing all the water. The lion from the kingdom from the tribe of Judah. The woman understands the man that the future. 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With a silent and the second fire. Tell me no room, I'm no vampire. I'm no one longer. I'm no baby that's up in the road. So we're not even vulture. With us, I'm like a lot. So when we're born.

Cause if there's one thing she don't need, it's another hungry man.

Elvis plays in the street as a cold wind blows in the ghetto. And his hunger burns. So he starts to roam the streets at night, and he learns how to steal, and he learns how to fight in the ghetto. Then one night in desperation, the young man breaks away.